0: Radio Fantasy Lounge.
1: So I think you've got something wrong with you. Something's not right with me too. It's not right with me. But the state that you're in is innocent. I just can't believe in what the fuck's original sin anyway. So I think

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1: There was nothing to do but play, you know, and we had a lot of fun playing.
0: Parker was mine.
1: That was the first time I ever had the pleasure to meet with Dizzy Gillespie.
0: You didn't remember Miles?
1: Miles was in my original band.
0: Charlie Parker created the sound. And the moment I heard

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Oh my, oh my, oh my, oh my.

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Listen to the mariachi play at midnight. Are you with me? Are you with me?

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Leave your heart. 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Leave your heart.

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2: 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I know we haven't spoken in a while and things have been weird. But I still think about you a lot. Do you think about me? I just wanted to let you know that I miss you. 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
1: 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I'm feeling blue without you.